0: Jelly Roll on the cat.
1: All right, so last hour Stitch didn't win $1 million.
2: I did not win $1 million, but that's okay because I'm, you know.
1: You're rich in spirit,
2: yeah,
1: right?
2: That's right?
1: Right, Stitch. You're rich in love. When you guys are sleeping, you sleep with a fan?
2: Sometimes.
1: Okay.
2: It depends.
1: Really? What about you, Lauren? Do you have a fan on when you sleep?
3: Typically not. However, last night I got a couch delivered, guys. So I slept in front of that. I know. I'm getting
1: Wait,
3: furniture
1: slept
3: slowly.
1: In front of the couch? What do you mean?
3: No. In front of the AC
1: oh,
3: unit.
1: Oh, gotcha. Okay.
3: Yeah. And it was nice. I'm okay. not going to lie. I slept like
2: but
3: a...
2: But then I think about like just dirty air blowing on my face. You know,
1: well,
2: like...
1: guess what, everybody?
2: Pet dandruff and
3: what?
1: Sleeping with fan
3: all,
1: sleeping with the fan on is bad for you. It's bad for you. I hate this timeline. Circulating allergens combined with dryness can worsen coughing, wheezing, and congestion. Cool air concentrated on one body area can tense muscles, causing stiffness or sore neck. Dry air also paralyzes nasal immune defenses.
2: Oh, yeah. I'm very aware.
1: Allowing allergens to linger longer. Dry skin and eye irritation are additional concerns.
2: Yep. Yep, those are all things that I actually have symptoms of because of the fan that's blowing on my face at night.
3: Why
2: but
3: do
2: it's
3: you
2: so
3: have it then?
2: Hot! Everything is always so hot. Okay. Why is it so hot?
1: How have we as a human species actually expanded our lifespan to close to 80 years old?
3: Yeah.
1: When literally everything is killing us.
2: Yeah. I know. Everything.
1: How have we done this?
2: Even the foot fungus from the fork and
1: oh God, I don't.
3: Oh, I almost forgot about that. Thanks for putting that imagery back in my mind.
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16: From the Waring Sturgis Ford Weather Center, I'm meteorologist Ember Sky. Patchy smoke and partly cloudy skies tonight with a low near 69. Wednesday brings increasing clouds and afternoon thunderstorms, topping out near 98. More storms Wednesday night, then another chance Thursday with a high near 94.
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0: Rob, that's where he's at. Rob is in Denver going to that AC/DC show.
1: Is it at Ball Arena?
0: Yeah. No, it's at, no. It's at Mile High.
1: Oh, it's at a stadium.
0: Yeah, it's,
1: yeah,
0: a, it's
1: think
0: the
1: so.
0: AC/DC stadium yeah. deal, right?
2: That makes
0: and
2: sense.
0: I was looking at the list because they put this list to
1: how
0: the
1: much
0: longest.
1: Did he pay for tickets on that?
2: Did he have to pay for tickets?
0: Oh yeah,
2: for that?
0: Yeah, yeah. Oh, Rob's got money. Don't worry about him. longest okay. running rock and roll metal bands that have never broken up or gone on a hiatus
1: or won a Grammy.
2: They haven't. Won
0: have
2: a
0: the
2: Grammy?
0: Rolling Stones
2: Is that
0: won a Grammy?
2: True?
1: I don't know. Good well, question.
0: The Rolling Stones,
1: I would
0: are,
1: assume.
0: They've been together since 1962, never broken up or gone on a hiatus.
2: They love each
0: ever.
2: Other. That's actually pretty insane.
1: Moves like Jagger.
0: Yeah.
2: Considering like all the years that they were all on drugs and
0: well,
2: drinking
0: they're,
2: on
0: worry.
2: Tour,
0: they're still
2: like,
0: on, they're
2: bad
0: still on
2: stuff
0: drugs.
2: Be happening.
1: It's just different drugs.
0: It's just different drugs.
1: Yeah.
0: It's like omeprazole and
1: yeah.
0: atorvastatin.
1: Yeah.
0: The Scorpions, number two, since 1965.
2: Oh, I love the Scorpions.
0: ZZ Top. One passed away. So that kind of does that count then at this point? I mean, they're
2: no.
0: still
2: no. They never broke up. They stayed together.
0: They kind of broke
2: it's
0: up.
2: Kind of, it's
0: death kind of broke them up.
1: No, they didn't because they still played.
2: That's like
1: they still
2: okay.
1: play
2: like
1: shows.
2: When you get married
0: yeah, death
2: to somebody.
0: You up.
2: yeah.
0: Cheap Trick.
2: Death do you part? Cheap
0: is
2: Trick
0: is still
2: okay.
0: together since 1973, and AC/DC has never broken up or gone on hiatus since 1973.
2: That's cool.
0: Kiss, same way. I'm surprised
2: well,
0: at all these
2: Gene
0: Iron Maiden.
2: Simmons is like the nicest guy of all time, so that checks out.
0: He's kind
2: yeah.
0: of a tool.
2: Is he?
0: Yeah. Def Leppard?
2: No.
0: Since 1976.
2: What? Def Leppard.
0: You know what bands aren't here? Stitch, any ones you like, honestly.
1: Because they're it's those are so many years. What are you talking about?
0: U2, Metallica, Red Hot Chili Peppers, Bon Jovi, Poison,
2: Metallica.
0: And Guns N' Roses.
1: What's the cutoff year? All right, because those are
0: saying,
1: all old bands.
0: I'm just saying your bands, they
1: I have bands that are together
0: go.
1: 10, 15, 20 years, but that doesn't touch the 50 or 70 years that they guys have been together.
0: Dang right it doesn't, because that's real rock and roll, buddy.
1: Is it?
0: Real.
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0: Kenny Chesney. That's called Carry On. It's Cat Country.
1: All right, that is it. We got to go. Thank you for listening. Tuesday night. By the time you're hearing this, I'm assuming, big reveal coming. But by the time you hear this, there will be a brand new culinary delight that is hitting the rally this year.
2: What?
1: Okay.
3: Oh, yeah.
1: Yeah. All right. We're not going to tell anybody about it. Not going to tell anybody about it.
3: Okay. No, I'll tell you what it is.
1: No, you're not. Mm-hmm. But as of tonight, it should be all done, right?
3: Well, mostly, I don't know if it'll be out of the masses.
1: It's like people will
3: feel
1: be able
3: like
1: to
3: this
1: get
3: video
1: it.
3: Needs some workshopping to it. I don't know if I like it. I have some problems with it.
1: You know what, buddy?
2: I believe in you.
1: I got some problems with you, bro.
3: Dang it. Right. Anyway, can do that.
1: All right. Thanks for listening, everybody. Y'all have a great night.
3: Bye.
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7: From the Waring Sturgis Ford Weather Center, I'm meteorologist Ember Sky. Patchy smoke and partly cloudy skies tonight with a low near 69. Wednesday brings increasing clouds and afternoon thunderstorms, topping out near 98. More storms Wednesday night, then another chance Thursday with a high near 94.
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Chase Matthew holding it down. Well, we did the best we could. We got to go, though. More great music's on the way. We'll talk to you again tomorrow. Get ready for Wednesday with the second shift. It's Lauren Stiles. It's Stitch. And I'm Mark Houston. Here's Morgan Wallen's Don't We. Have a great Tuesday night. Thanks for listening to The Cat.

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15: From the Waring Sturgis Ford Weather Center, I'm meteorologist Ember Sky. Patchy smoke and partly cloudy skies tonight with a low near 69. Wednesday brings increasing clouds and afternoon thunderstorms, topping out near 98. More storms Wednesday night, then another chance Thursday with a high near 94.
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11: From the Waring Sturgis Ford Weather Center, I'm meteorologist Ember Sky. Patchy smoke and partly cloudy skies tonight with a low near 69. Wednesday brings increasing clouds and afternoon thunderstorms, topping out near 98. More storms Wednesday night, then another chance Thursday with a high near 94.
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3: 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I still believe that. 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I absolutely believe that J.J. McCarthy will be traded before week one.
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3: From the Waring Sturgis Ford Weather Center, I'm meteorologist Ember Sky. Patchy smoke and partly cloudy skies tonight with a low near 69. Wednesday brings increasing clouds and afternoon thunderstorms, topping out near 98. More storms Wednesday night, then another chance Thursday with a high near 94.
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6: From the Waring Sturgis Ford Weather Center, I'm meteorologist Ember Sky. Patchy smoke and partly cloudy skies tonight with a low near 69. Wednesday brings increasing clouds and afternoon thunderstorms, topping out near 98. More storms Wednesday night, then another chance Thursday with a high near 94.
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12: From the Waring Sturgis Ford Weather Center, I'm meteorologist Ember Sky. Patchy smoke and partly cloudy skies tonight with a low near 69. Wednesday brings increasing clouds and afternoon thunderstorms, topping out near 98. More storms Wednesday night, then another chance Thursday with a high near 94.
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6: From the Waring Sturgis Ford Weather Center, I'm meteorologist Ember Sky. Patchy smoke and partly cloudy skies tonight with a low near 69. Wednesday brings increasing clouds and afternoon thunderstorms, topping out near 98. More storms Wednesday night, then another chance Thursday with a high near 94.
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14: From the Waring Sturgis Ford Weather Center, I'm meteorologist Ember Sky. Patchy smoke and partly cloudy skies tonight with a low near 69. Wednesday brings increasing clouds and afternoon thunderstorms, topping out near 98. More storms Wednesday night, then another chance Thursday with a high near 94.
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7: From the Waring Sturgis Ford Weather Center, I'm meteorologist Ember Sky. Patchy smoke and partly cloudy skies tonight with a low near 69. Wednesday brings increasing clouds and afternoon thunderstorms, topping out near 98. More storms Wednesday night, then another chance Thursday with a high near 94.
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3: From the Waring Sturgis Ford Weather Center, I'm meteorologist Ember Sky. Patchy smoke and partly cloudy skies tonight with a low near 69. Wednesday brings increasing clouds and afternoon thunderstorms, topping out near 98. More storms Wednesday night, then another chance Thursday with a high near 94.
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10: From the Waring Sturgis Ford Weather Center, I'm meteorologist Ember Sky. Patchy smoke and partly cloudy skies tonight with a low near 69. Wednesday brings increasing clouds and afternoon thunderstorms, topping out near 98. More storms Wednesday night, then another chance Thursday with a high near 94.
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7: From the Waring Sturgis Ford Weather Center, I'm meteorologist Ember Sky. Patchy smoke overnight with partly cloudy skies and a low near 69. Clouds increase later today with a chance of showers and thunderstorms afternoon and a high near 98. Thursday reaches 94.
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3: 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McCarthy. I still believe that. 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I absolutely believe that J.J. 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
9: From the Waring Sturgis Ford Weather Center, I'm meteorologist Ember Sky. Patchy smoke overnight with partly cloudy skies and a low near 69. Clouds increase later today with a chance of showers and thunderstorms afternoon and a high near 98. Thursday reaches 94.

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7: From the Waring Sturgis Ford Weather Center, I'm meteorologist Ember Sky. Patchy smoke overnight with partly cloudy skies and a low near 69. Clouds increase later today with a chance of showers and thunderstorms afternoon and a high near 98. Thursday reaches 94.
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5: From the Waring Sturgis Ford Weather Center, I'm meteorologist Ember Sky. Patchy smoke overnight with partly cloudy skies and a low near 69. Clouds increase later today with a chance of showers and thunderstorms afternoon and a high near 98. Thursday reaches 94.
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7: From the Waring Sturgis Ford Weather Center, I'm meteorologist Ember Sky. Patchy smoke overnight with partly cloudy skies and a low near 69. Clouds increase later today with a chance of showers and thunderstorms afternoon and a high near 98. Thursday reaches 94.
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7: From the Waring Sturgis Ford Weather Center, I'm meteorologist Ember Sky. Patchy smoke overnight with partly cloudy skies and a low near 69. Clouds increase later today with a chance of showers and thunderstorms afternoon and a high near 98. Thursday reaches 94.
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4: From the Waring Sturgis Ford Weather Center, I'm meteorologist Ember Sky. Patchy smoke overnight with partly cloudy skies and a low near 69. Clouds increase later today with a chance of showers and thunderstorms afternoon and a high near 98. Thursday reaches 94.
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5: From the Waring Sturgis Ford Weather Center, I'm meteorologist Ember Sky. Patchy smoke overnight with partly cloudy skies and a low near 69. Clouds increase later today with a chance of showers and thunderstorms afternoon and a high near 98. Thursday reaches 94.
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On a Saturday night, then I say, how you been? 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
7: From the Waring Sturgis Ford Weather Center, I'm meteorologist Ember Sky. Patchy smoke overnight with partly cloudy skies and a low near 69. Clouds increase later today with a chance of showers and thunderstorms afternoon and a high near 98. Thursday reaches 94.
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4: From the Waring Sturgis Ford Weather Center, I'm meteorologist Ember Sky. Patchy smoke overnight with partly cloudy skies and a low near 69. Clouds increase later today with a chance of showers and thunderstorms afternoon and a high near 98. Thursday reaches 94.
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3: 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I still believe that. 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I absolutely believe that J.J. 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
10: From the Waring Sturgis Ford Weather Center, I'm meteorologist Ember Sky. Patchy smoke overnight with partly cloudy skies and a low near 69. Clouds increase later today with a chance of showers and thunderstorms afternoon and a high near 98. Thursday reaches 94.
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12: From the Waring Sturgis Ford Weather Center, I'm meteorologist Ember Sky. Patchy smoke overnight with partly cloudy skies and a low near 69. Clouds increase later today with a chance of showers and thunderstorms afternoon and a high near 98. Thursday reaches 94.
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3: From the Waring Sturgis Ford Weather Center, I'm meteorologist Ember Sky. Mostly sunny this morning, then a 30% chance of rain and thunderstorms afternoon with a high near 97. Storms are likely tonight with a low around 68. Thursday reaches 91.
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0: It's Hardy, Morgan Wallen, and Eric Church on the Cat.
1: All right, I've got a question, a philosophical question, if you will, or a hypothetical, because this isn't happening, but would you rather get a big lump sum of $50,000 right now, or would you rather have a 50-50 chance to flip a coin for $1 million?
0: I'm flipping that coin. I'm a gambler.
1: So am I. I'm totally flipping the coin, dude.
0: That could change your life, and $50,000 isn't going to last long.
2: I do a lot of coin tosses at softball.
1: Yeah.
2: And I'm not too good at it.
1: Ooh.
2: So I'm probably going to take the 50K.
1: See, in my experience, flipping coins is like my buddy, Kevin from Camp Comfort. We used to do this thing when we would be partying, like get just, you know, a little buzzed up. And we'd be like, all right, $20, quarter flip. And we'd just like one person flips it and you let it drop on the ground. And the other person calls it. If you lose, $20.
0: Oh.
1: And we kept going back and forth. And then it just started like really way in my direction. And he's like, oh, man, I don't have any 20s left. $50.
0: Oh my god.
1: Dude, by the end of the night, I had won $600 from Kevin.
2: Oh my god.
1: Just flipping quarters
0: did
1: in our buddy's
0: back?
1: Kitchen. No.
0: Oh, that's nice.
1: I offered it back, but he wouldn't let me take it. He's like, that's what I bet on, that you have to keep it. Don't worry, I'll win from you sometime. And then he never did.
0: Yeah.
1: But he did get his karma because I wanted to give it back. He didn't want to take it. I kept the money. He did get his karma later because he's beat our buddy Mitchell in beer pong for hundreds and hundreds of dollars.
2: That's awesome.
1: Because they'll be like, $100, let's go, one game. And they'll do it all night.
2: Oh my god.
1: By the end of it, Mitchell's just like, I owe you $700.
2: Oh man, that would end me. No, 50K I could turn into $1 million. I probably wouldn't.
0: You go buy 50,000 lottery tickets.
2: I mean, a person can, you know, with proper investment, I could take that 50K and turn it into $1 million in a term life policy.
1: Okay.
2: I have no idea. I wouldn't though. I'd blow the heck out of that 50 grand.
3: Mornings will never be the same.
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7: From the Waring Sturgis Ford Weather Center, I'm meteorologist Ember Sky. Mostly sunny this morning, then a 30% chance of rain and thunderstorms afternoon with a high near 97. Storms are likely tonight with a low around 68. Thursday reaches 91.
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0: Augusta, Maine, or Spain, or somewhere.
1: Well, okay, that's
0: and how close?
1: Two different places.
2: Maine and Spain.
0: And so, and they're close to each other. But he's back. This will be his first show back. Hopefully, he's not completely chopped, and hopefully, he's been practicing the bass. But we'll see. So it'll be fun, you know. Come out and, you know, see Josh play the bass if people like that. I don't, but it should be a good show. I'm really excited about Spearfish. It is beautiful. I hope the weather's beautiful. But I think I got to pull another all nighter.
2: Why?
0: Well, like, we have to load in all of a sudden at 9 a.m. in Cheyenne, Wyoming the next day.
2: Oh.
1: All of a sudden? Is this like a last-minute show?
0: Or? No, we had the show. The communication was there. And then the guy's like, oh, I forgot to tell you that there's a DJ at 11 a.m. and another guy singing at this time. So you need to be there to load in before all of them. And you're like, yeah, those are huge. That's a huge change of plans there. He's like, yeah. Do you play anywhere the night before?
1: Oh my god.
0: Yes, I do. You know? So, but it should be fun. You know what I mean? The Spearfish of Cheyenne's like, what, 6 hours?
1: Yeah.
0: Should be a good time.
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3: Good morning from the Home Slice News Center. Rapid City Police arrested a 23-year-old man in connection with a shooting that sent another man to the hospital. Police say it happened early Monday morning in the area of Van Buren Street and Dilger Avenue. On arrival, police located a male gunshot victim walking in the roadway, and they administered first aid before taking him to the hospital. Following an investigation, police arrested Mario Moran of Box Elder on attempted murder as well as possession of a controlled substance. People lined up to get a close look at and touch the 21-foot, 16,900-pound steel beam in the parking lot of the Sculptor Studio at Mount Rushmore yesterday. The beam was a piece of the South Tower of the World Trade Center, recovered after the 9/11 attacks 25 years ago. The Tunnels to Tower Foundation brought the beam to South Dakota as part of the Steel Across America Tour, a 35-plus stop, 21-state, 10,000-mile road trip across America as a way to commemorate the 25th anniversary of the attacks. From the Home Slice News Center, I'm Gary Matthews reporting.

0: 98.7 with Parmalee. I'm going to go buy some lottery tickets.
1: You should.
0: Mm-hmm. Yeah, my Alaskan friend sent me some money to buy some, so
1: let's go.
0: I'm going to buy them.
2: Who's your Alaskan friend?
0: He sends me money because they don't have a lottery there.
1: That's weird.
0: Yeah, he sends me like 50, 100 bucks.
1: You know what's weird? Instead of a lottery, they just like give you money, right? If you live in Alaska, they like, you become a part of something and they send you money. I knew some people who were
0: really
1: lived in Alaska and they got a check because they were part of the something.
0: Huh.
1: Alaskan oil something or something.
0: Weird.
1: It is wild.
2: Weird.
1: Dude.
0: Well, here we have to buy lottery tickets.
1: Yep.
0: We'll be back with Stupid Criminal.

0: Luke Bryan coming to town. So exciting. Okay, it's time to battle. It's stupid criminal time, guys.
1: All right.
0: I'm going to take you guys down. Are you guys ready for that?
2: Doubt it.
3: Well, maybe it is stupid, but it's also dumb.
0: It's time for stupid criminal. We've all chosen a stupid criminal headline, and you need to text in and vote for which one you want to hear about. Zachy, Brandon, or Amy's.
2: All righty. Headline here for you. A woman was arrested for bringing home the bacon.
0: Okay.
4: Just say about time. Anyway, mine is a very bold thief was caught stealing out of the cash register from a drive-thru window.
0: Oh, wow. And vote Amy if you want this one. A man was arrested for making a margarita.
2: Oh.
4: Mmm.
0: Yeah.
4: Rough.
0: Do you want the rest of the story? You got to vote for Amy. I'm trying to sell myself here.
2: Yeah, me too. Also, mine didn't give it away either, so do what she did.
4: Vote for them. Vote for them or vote for me, a voice of reason.
0: Wow. Okay. All right. Tell us which one you want, Amy, Brandon, or Zachy. We're waiting. Text us.
4: Remember, vote for reasons.
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15: From the Waring Sturgis Ford Weather Center, I'm meteorologist Ember Sky. Mostly sunny this morning, then a 30% chance of rain and thunderstorms afternoon with a high near 97. Storms are likely tonight with a low around 68. Thursday reaches 91.
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0: and a license plate in minutes. If there was flock cameras everywhere, they could find out, oh, the car's headed on West Boulevard right now. Got him.
1: Like
0: daughter's back. Like, I could see that side of it. That's an extreme scenario. If there's a really high profile, horrible criminal rolling through town, and apparently he rolls around with a license plate that tags to him, that doesn't happen. Then it'd be like, okay, there's that guy.
2: So my view is that what they're meant for makes sense. It is good for the community to have these available for law enforcement for these serious situations. But also, like with anything, if it's not regulated intelligent way and an intentional way, then it could be used for negative things.
1: I mean, like that anybody can get one. I think it should be like police officers.
2: I've heard some stories already, and this is just, you know, there's good and bad in all groups of people, but I've heard stories of police officers like following ex-girlfriends, like, and there's already been a couple arrested in different states for chasing people around. So I don't know, it could be really good, but also we got to regulate it.
1: Texas, how do you guys feel about it?
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17: 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Once you have it, text that word to 605-348-3939. That's 605-348-3939. 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

0: back. It was too expensive.
1: Joe Dirt.
0: Text in your vote for stupid criminal. It's your last chance.
1: All right, text Zachy Moon. A woman was arrested for bringing home the bacon.
2: Mine was a very bold thief was caught stealing out of the cash register from the drive-thru window.
0: And

0: Vote Amy for this one. A man was arrested for making a margarita. 348-3939.
1: You know, around here, we like to talk about world records. And I did a podcast interview with this dude, David Rush, who, like, I think he owns a world record for owning the most world records.
2: Nice.
1: Or had it at one point. He just set another world record. And it might have cost him his brows and his hair, eyebrows and his hair. He is a juggler. I learned that from interviewing him. That's something he always did. He started a juggling club in college and everything. So he's a big juggler. Idaho's David Rush has claimed a new Guinness World Record by juggling flaming torches on a unicycle.
2: He's also a unicycler.
1: Yeah. He achieved it. He's achieved 175 consecutive catches. That's more than quadruple the previous record of 37. Juggling while on a use the flaming torches, juggling on a unicycle. Super specific.
2: Yes, very.
1: But in practicing and in doing it, he found that, you know, moving forward on his unicycle and juggling, the heat came back at his face and it burnt off his eyebrows and his hair. And he continued on.
0: Wow.
1: This guy's willing to risk it all. You know,
0: wrist his eyebrows,
1: and just, which honestly, my eyebrows are pretty thin. Like, if they were gone, I'm not sure how many people would notice. But I think it is one of those things you notice.
2: You notice.
1: You don't notice when they're there. Yeah. You'll notice when they're gone.
2: Yeah.
1: You know? Like, nobody ever walks up on me and goes, "You know, dude, you have really nice eyebrows." You know, like, Amy, your eyebrows are really nice. You know,
0: they're microbladed.
1: Yeah, exactly. And I'll never probably microblade mine unless I singe them off on the grill. You know.
2: Yeah.
1: And then I'm like, can I get some bushy looking man eyebrows which you're microblading? You know. But way to go. Does this sound like something you think you guys could do?
2: Yeah.
0: No,
2: Oh, yeah.
1: You think you could do that?
2: I could try.
1: I don't know if I could even unicycle.
2: I'm pretty sure I could unicycle.
1: I'm not sure if I could juggle the things that are on fire, those little juggling pins or whatever. You know what I mean?
2: So I can juggle. Yeah, but I've never done flaming torches. So.
1: Yeah.
0: I'm sure if we practiced,
1: I don't think
0: could
1: I could juggle axes. You know what I mean?
0: Oh, no.
2: I wouldn't start there.
1: Yeah,
0: I would juggle some balls. That's about it.
2: I need to get something with handles that I specifically have to catch that won't slice my hand off if I mess up to start. Eventually, I'll work up to axes.
0: No.
2: And then I'll, you know, move up to like AR-15s.
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14: From the Waring Sturgis Ford Weather Center, I'm meteorologist Ember Sky. Mostly sunny this morning, then a 30% chance of rain and thunderstorms afternoon with a high near 97. Storms are likely tonight with a low around 68. Thursday reaches 91.
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0: down on the cats and the results are in. Let's find out.
1: Well, maybe it is stupid, but it's also dumb.
0: You've had all hour to text us, and you better have.
2: Alrighty.
0: Who's winning? Who's winning?
2: Well, let's say our headlines here. Mine was a woman was arrested for bringing home the bacon.
3: Mine, a very bold thief, was caught stealing out of a cash register from a drive-thru window.
0: And mine, a man was arrested for making a margarita.
2: Huh.
3: Well, when we look at the text line, it looks like I was in a commanding lead until other people actually started texting in and gave it to Amy.
0: Oh, you won!
3: I got like one vote.
0: America is good today.
2: Okay.
0: All right. Okay, a 30-year-old man in Florida named Jeffrey Bartimus has been arrested after breaking into a woman's home last Thursday at around 6:30 a.m.
2: Oh.
0: The woman woke up to her dogs barking. She grabbed a firearm and walked downstairs. That's when she saw Jeffrey. He was in her kitchen enjoying some kind of makeshift margarita. He apologized and ran out, "I'm sorry," jumping over her back fence. He lives down the street. And it doesn't say why he broke in, but he was just looking for a good party. Jeffrey brought a six-pack of beer with him and helped himself to the woman's vodka and tequila. He also left a cut lime in her kitchen. So when the police caught up with him at his home, he claimed he had been sleeping all morning, and after eating breakfast and drinking a few beers, he denied being at his neighbor's home. He was charged with burglary, petty theft, and resisting an officer.
3: Wow.
0: Yeah.
2: Like, it doesn't even sound like he clearly, like, lives, rents at least, or owns a home down the street.
0: Right.
2: Has his own beer.
0: Right.
2: Brings it with him. Yeah, it's like, what was the motive here?
3: Maybe he was like, if I go over there and make some margaritas when she wakes up, she's gonna want me.
0: Yeah.
2: That's
3: and then
2: funny,
3: he makes
2: guessing,
3: some margaritas, yeah. And he was like, oh, this is awkward, I probably should just leave.
0: I'm sorry!
2: She's got a gun, I gotta go.
3: Yeah, I gotta go.
0: She's packing,
3: and it ain't for love.
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5: 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I like that it is fun. 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
13: Good morning from the Homeslice News Center. South Dakota incumbent Governor Larry Rodin has rolled to a win in South Dakota's first runoff election in state history. Rodin's commanding lead started early and he did not lose it. In fact, the Associated Press called the race just 8 minutes after polls closed in the Mountain Time Zone. Doden gave a concession speech shortly thereafter, saying he called Rodin and pledged his full support to him for the upcoming November general election. Search and Rescue ascended on Hippie Hole just before 11 a.m. Tuesday for a report of a juvenile who had disappeared under the water. Pennington County Search and Rescue were among law enforcement agencies who responded to the area. A search of the water was conducted and an individual was located. The Pennington County Sheriff's Office said the deceased individual was visiting the Black Hills from out of the area. The individual's name has not been released yet, pending notification of relatives. From the Homeslice News Center, I'm Gary Matthews reporting.
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17: The Cat

0: It's Chris Young on the Cats.
1: Ooh.
2: Well, congrats.
0: Yeah. I told you guys about what he did recently, right? He saved somebody's life using his...
3: Private plane. I looked more into that. He does that stuff all the time.
0: Does he really?
3: Yeah, he just lets emergency services use his planes if necessary and stuff like that.
0: Wow, does he pay for the fuel?
3: Yeah.
0: That's awesome.
2: That is pretty rare.
3: Yeah.
0: What a nice guy. Coming up, we're going to talk about our workouts. Ooh.

0: Morgan Wallen on the cat. Welcome back to the Roadhouse.
1: You said you've been working out lately, right?
0: Yes, I've been working out like a maniac.
1: All right.
2: I work out.
1: What kind of workouts are you doing?
0: Just lifting really heavy and eating lots of protein.
1: Okay, so you are lifting. That's awesome. Yeah. That's important.
0: I can feel the muscles in my arms, but then when I flex in the mirror, I'm like, oh.
2: I can see. You must have been doing a lot of push-ups and stuff.
0: Just lots of lifting. Yeah.
2: Nice.
1: One cool thing is like we're at the top, like up here, you start to see like the squaring off like pretty quick. So that's pretty nice.
0: I can kind of see it. The deltoids.
1: Or just even your shoulders and like your triceps because they're like less like weight sits on there.
2: I can see your rhomboids. Your rhomboids are really flaring up. Yeah, dude. Those look good.
1: Do you guys use, and I know you go to the gym consistently, Brandon. Do you guys use anything specifically for like a pre-workout or like do you use anything while you're working out to keep you going and give you more power?
0: No, but I need to start.
2: I've been hitting a little bit of that water.
1: Whoa!
2: I hit therm.

0: though. But I'm pretty much like, I gotta, it's like thermo is my baseline.
1: Yeah.
0: So I gotta hit more now. I tried some pre-workout stuff not too long ago. Was like, whoa, that was a little much.
1: No, really.
2: I actually can't work out without thermo.
0: Yeah.
2: I refuse.
0: I can, but it's pretty bad.
2: Yeah.
1: Oh, okay.
2: I burn way more calories when I drink that stuff. Because I'm just like, ah!
1: Let's go!
0: Yeah.
1: There's a study that was done, and it was only with 23 dudes. But they took dark chocolate, milk chocolate, and water. You said that's your thing.
0: Mm-hmm.
1: And then they had them just smell it in between sets.
2: Wow.
0: What?
1: Yeah.
0: What are we, mice?
1: Apparently. No, but these dudes each smelled the dark chocolate and the milk chocolate and the water in between sets. And with the dark chocolate, they were able to do 18 more reps just from smelling it.
2: Really?
0: Jeez.
2: I'm going to try that today.
1: Try it out. Yeah, you don't eat it. You just smell it.
2: How do you not eat it?
0: And milk, smell it and not eat it. Yeah.
1: Milk chocolate added 9 more reps.
0: Huh.
1: But get this. They do think there's a science behind it. It's not. It's when you smell that, especially with the dark chocolate, it's that bitter like mm-hmm. chocolate smell. That means you're, and it turns on a sensor in the brain that says you're going to eat soon, so it almost makes you feel more full, and then you're like, yeah, I'm good.
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10: From the Waring Sturgis Ford Weather Center, I'm meteorologist Ember Sky. Mostly sunny this morning, then a 30% chance of rain and thunderstorms afternoon with a high near 97. Storms are likely tonight with a low around 68. Thursday reaches 91.
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1: You guys make me forget I'm at work sometimes. Thanks.
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0: Pokemon Cats. Welcome back, everyone.
1: So I've always had a goal when I was younger, like especially like in high school and stuff. This sounds weird coming from a dude, but I always wanted to get married, have kids, do kind of what I did, and but with the same woman, and be married for like a really long time, because I was always super jealous of those people who had been married for 40, 60. You know, you see like your grandparents who have been, we're celebrating 60 years of marriage.
0: I think my parents are in the 50s.
1: Yeah.
2: Wow.
1: Which is wild, because if you do math, pretend everybody got married at 20. They don't, but you know, just makes math simple. If they've been married 50, they're 70. You know what I mean-ish?
2: Mm-hmm. Yeah,
1: so
2: yeah.
1: It's like, that's cool. And that's common for like our parents now or our age, you know? And it's like, for somebody to be married an extended period of time, that's a long time to put up with the same person. Mm-hmm. You know what I mean?
0: Yeah.
1: And for those of us that have been married a couple times, you're like, how'd they do it? But I did. You go to the weddings. You ever seen those games at weddings where the DJ's, okay, if you've been married 5 years, sit down. In 10 years, 20, 30, 40.
0: Yes.
2: Yeah.
1: And then it gets to that really old couple that are like they're like, in the game. I'm tired of standing. You know, there's like a walker between them.
0: Yeah,
1: have you been married 60 years? You know? And they're like, what'd he say?
0: Then you ask them for advice after that, too.
1: Yeah.
0: What advice do you have for the couple?
1: Yeah, exactly. What advice do you have for a couple?
0: The wife is always right.
1: And he's like, no, she's not. I had to sit up here and dance for an hour.
2: I'm curious, though, because you married your first wife so young. Can you add together the time that you've been with?
1: I'm making rules as we go, and I say, yeah, but...
2: I think you should.
1: Because we could have been married. We would have been married. We got married a long time ago.
2: Yeah.
1: I don't remember when it was. Oh, five?
2: Whatever, yeah.
1: Could have been, yeah, married
2: so
1: for a while.
2: That's 20 down almost, right?
1: Yeah.
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0: He supported Betty through breast cancer treatment at the age of 86. And he said, "We still love each other," Kermit told People magazine. He said the couple now looks forward to turning 100 together next year.
1: Very nice.
0: How wild is that? They grew up across the street from each other. Like, they've never not spent a day together.
2: Yeah, except for when he was at war or whatever.
0: Yeah, that's it. This is the cutest freaking story ever. And they're almost 100 years old, been married for 80. That's so wild.
2: Oh, I'm happy for him.
0: How many great-grandchildren? Three of them? That's just the coolest thing. You got to make a movie about that.
1: That
0: you know?
1: Is cute.
0: It just makes your heart pitter-patter.
1: Yeah.
2: You could make a really cool movie about that.
0: Yeah.
2: All the ups and downs and experiences.
1: Yeah. I just want to start my life over and meet Mike earlier.
0: Yeah,
1: so
0: yeah.
1: So I can have that.
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12: From the Waring Sturgis Ford Weather Center, I'm meteorologist Ember Sky. Mostly sunny this morning, then a 30% chance of rain and thunderstorms afternoon with a high near 97. Storms are likely tonight with a low around 68. Thursday reaches 91.
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0: Thomas Rhett and Jordan Davis teaming up there. It's time for That's a Great Question, brought to you by Murphy's.
1: Ooh. All right. Here's a question for you. Before soap was invented, ancient people used oils and this substance to clean their bodies.
0: Bricks.
2: Mud.
1: No. Mud.
0: Sand?
1: Let's use this dirt to clean the dirt off.
2: You know, once you rinse it off.
0: Oh, did they pee on each other?
1: No. Got a clue. We still use it today in large amounts, just not for cleaning our dirty bodies.
2: Gravel.
1: No.
0: Cell phones.
1: No.
2: Huh?
0: 348-3939. We'll be right back with the answer.

0: It's that time. We need to find out the answer to That's a Great Question.
1: Alrighty. The question was, before soap was invented, ancient people used oils and this substance to clean their bodies. What was it?
0: Yeah.
2: Oils.
0: Spit.
2: And
3: gross.
2: Oh, I see what's going on here. Tobacco leaves.
1: No.
0: Dirt?
1: Interesting.
2: Your marijuana.
1: No. Your clue.
2: Hemp.
0: Flowers.
1: Your clue was we still use it today in large amounts, just not for cleaning our dirty, dirty bodies.
0: Gosh.
1: It's coffee.
2: Well, it'll clean out your body.
0: The answer could be anything.
1: It's coffee.
2: It's coffee. Wow. That's crazy. So they would put oil and coffee together and just rub. I mean, if you think about it, one time I had a stinky pair of shoes.
0: Was it coffee from New Guinea?
1: I don't know. It's before soap was invented. I don't know.
2: I had a stinky pair of shoes and I was looking up remedies because I wanted to keep my work boots. And they said putting in like coffee in there and letting it soak up the scent and everything and rinsing it around. And it did. It smelled like my feet felt like smelled like Folgers.
1: Wow. Okay, hey, that's way better.
2: I had one Folgers foot and one Maxwell house. <I'm just
1: kidding. laughs> Trying out different stuff,
2: best
1: different brands.
2: Best part of lacing up is coffee in your boots.
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2: Good morning from the Home Slice News Center. Rapid City Police arrested a 23-year-old man in connection with the shooting that sent another man to the hospital. Police say it happened early Monday morning in the area of Van Buren Street and Dilger Avenue. On arrival, police located a male gunshot victim walking in the roadway, and they administered first aid before taking him to the hospital. Following an investigation, police arrested Mario Moran of Box Elder on attempted murder as well as possession of a controlled substance. People lined up to get a close look at and touch the 21-foot, 16,900-pound steel beam in the parking lot of the Sculptor Studio at Mount Rushmore yesterday. The beam was a piece of the South Tower of the World Trade Center, recovered after the 9/11 attacks 25 years ago. The Tunnels to Tower Foundation brought the beam to South Dakota as part of the Steel Across America Tour, a 35-plus stop, 21-state, 10,000-mile road trip across America as a way to commemorate the 25th anniversary of the attacks. From the Home Slice News Center, I'm Gary Matthews reporting.
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1: Here are some fun shark facts for Shark Week. The bite of a great white shark is twice as powerful as a lion. That is according to our top researcher, Nubby. When sharks without eyelids attack their prey, they roll their eyes back, just like your teenager when you tell her to get off her phone. Sharks can lose thousands of teeth in their lifetimes. In their defense, they'd probably brush more if they had hands. When you flip a shark upside down, they go into a trance-like state called tonic mobility, which is also the name of next year's headliner at Coachella. Enjoy your Shark Week.
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0: What happened?
1: I don't know, man.
0: I want to go watch some shows about
2: Midwestern
0: sharks.
2: Midwestern dumb, but like, I like sharks. You know what I mean? They're like the puppy dogs of the ocean, but more like the res dogs.
0: No, puppy dogs of the ocean are seals.
1: I don't dislike sharks, and there's some really cool ones, but I'll just say this. I don't really care about Shark Week. I've never even thought about it. Like, people bring it up like it's a holiday.
2: Wow. Yeah, I don't really care about
0: sharks.
2: I used to have
0: this dream all the time that I was scuba diving, and I looked up, and there was hammerhead swimming over the top of me.
1: That's cool.
0: And I always thought it would come true.
2: There would be poop in the water if that happened to me. I would hammerhead shark my pants, you know?
0: Well, they didn't know I was there. I was just watching them swim by.
2: No, yeah, they would know. They'd be like, look at that big fat seal down there. We're going to go eat him. He's in a scuba outfit.
0: They're actually scared of the bubbles.
2: Yeah.
0: If they see the bubbles, they won't come
2: in. There'd be a lot of bubbles coming out of me.
1: So they're really dangerous. Whatever, dude.
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12: From the Waring Sturgis Ford Weather Center, I'm meteorologist Ember Sky. Mostly sunny this morning, then a 30% chance of rain and thunderstorms afternoon with a high near 97. Storms are likely tonight with a low around 68. Thursday reaches 91.
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0: a star, you know?
1: He does. Mm-hmm. He does. And dude, the guy can come and build you a chimney or build you a house. Like, literally.
2: No, he can.
1: Or,
2: yeah.
1: And or hit you up with some great tattoos.
0: Tell us all the names of the people in the band.
2: There's Zach Conger. That's me.
0: Okay.
1: Never heard of her.
2: There's Nevada Ellison. He's also really cool.
0: Okay.
2: There's Kevin Brott, the dread guy. Also really cool. There's Johnny Hastings, a great guitarist. Also really cool. And then there's Joel Adams out of Spearfish. He's also really cool.
0: That's really cool. Yeah,
1: man. How's Joel feeling?
2: He's feeling great. He just traveled. He's been traveling with us again already.
1: Sick.
2: Yeah, he's playing.
1: That's awesome.
2: Yeah. Walking, eating, dude, killing it.
1: It's an all-star band. And they play great music. And if you listen to their music online, they've got like a ton of plays. They've got great music.
0: Where can you listen? Music.
2: You can listen on anywhere you stream your music. Look up Camp Comfort. You can find us on Facebook, Instagram. Yeah.
0: I can't believe I work with you, too.
1: Well, we kind of feel the same thing about you.
0: You know? You guys get to hang out with all these cool people and perform all the time.
1: Yeah.
0: I get to go to Miracle Treat Day tomorrow.
1: It depends how you look at it.
2: Well, the thing is we started playing music for years before we did this thing. Yeah. And then this thing makes sense as being a musician. So, go start a band.
1: Yeah, dude, start a band.
0: I would love to start a Christian music band.
2: You should.
0: Wow, why are you yelling at me?
1: I don't know.
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14: Good morning from the HomeSlice News Center. South Dakota incumbent Governor Larry Roden has rolled to a win in South Dakota's first runoff election in state history. Roden's commanding lead started early and he did not lose it. In fact, the Associated Press called the race just 8 minutes after polls closed in the Mountain Time Zone. Doden gave a concession speech shortly thereafter, saying he called Roden and pledged his full support.

0: support to him for the upcoming November general election. Search and Rescue ascended on Hippie Hole just before 11 a.m. Tuesday for a report of a juvenile who had disappeared under the water. Bennington County Search and Rescue were among law enforcement agencies who responded to the area. A search of the water was conducted and an individual was located. The Bennington County Sheriff's Office said the deceased individual was visiting the Black Hills from out of the area. The individual's name has not been released yet, pending notification of relatives. From the Home Slice News Center, I'm Gary Matthews reporting.
1: Now, at last.
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1: When I wake up in the morning, the first thing I do is turn you on. 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

0: Bailey Zimmerman. It's Cat Country with your Roadhouse Show. So I have a show tomorrow.
1: Let's go.
0: Since you guys are always talking about your shows.
1: Yeah.
0: Mine's going to be at Dairy Queen.
1: Let's go.
2: Okay.
1: Dude, what?
0: And
1: you'll probably have a line out the window.
0: It's for the kids.
2: I'll be there.
0: Yeah. Maybe I should bring a setup where people can do a show, sing
1: like
0: some songs.
1: Karaoke.
0: Yeah, why not?
1: Karaoke DQ.
0: That's
2: That's actually a really cool idea.
0: It is. We were thinking of something fun to do tomorrow. Why don't we do that?
1: Blizzard Yoki.
0: Yes, Blizzard Yoki.
2: Blizzard Yoki.
1: You must sing with a dollop of your blizzard in your mouth.
2: Okay.
1: Why is the train coming? You know, if you were singing Johnny Cash. You
0: definitely get brain freeze doing that.
1: Yeah, well.
0: Yeah, tomorrow is Miracle Treat Day, where a dollar or more from every blizzard is donated to Children's Miracle Network, and it stays local in our community and helps our local kids.
1: It's huge.
0: All of the Dairy Queens in the Black Hills participate.
1: Very bigly.
0: Yeah, from Box Elder to Custer, Hill City, wherever there's a Dairy Queen.
2: I'm very excited about this.
0: And we're going to be at Mount Rushmore Road location.
2: I'm just stoked for some ice cream, man.
0: Yeah. I'll set up some karaoke. Why not?
1: Why not? We got that little speaker. Can't we set it up?
0: Yeah.
1: We just got to find
0: bring
1: a microphone.
0: My speaker. Yeah.
1: I like my blizzards.
0: I'll bring a couple microphones if anybody wants a duet or whatever.
1: Do it.
2: Yeah, I'll do a dudette or duet.
0: I sing, you sing, we all sing for ice cream. Boom.
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1: From the Waring Sturgis Ford Weather Center, I'm meteorologist Ember Sky. Mostly sunny this morning, then a 30% chance of rain and thunderstorms afternoon with a high near 97. Storms are likely tonight with a low around 68. Thursday reaches 91.
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13: From the Waring Sturgis Ford Weather Center, I'm meteorologist Ember Sky. Mostly sunny this morning, then a 30% chance of rain and thunderstorms afternoon with a high near 97. Storms are likely tonight with a low around 68. Thursday reaches 91.
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1: 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Welcome to the 21st century, Miss Vicki.
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8: From the Waring Sturgis Ford Weather Center, I'm meteorologist Ember Sky. Mostly sunny this morning, then a 30% chance of rain and thunderstorms afternoon with a high near 97. Storms are likely tonight with a low around 68. Thursday reaches 91.
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10: From the Waring Sturgis Ford Weather Center, I'm meteorologist Ember Sky. Mostly sunny this morning, then a 30% chance of rain and thunderstorms afternoon with a high near 97. Storms are likely tonight with a low around 68. Thursday reaches 91.
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1: From the Waring Sturgis Ford Weather Center, I'm meteorologist Ember Sky. Mostly sunny this morning, then a 30% chance of rain and thunderstorms afternoon with a high near 97. Storms are likely tonight with a low around 68. Thursday reaches 91.
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8: From the Waring Sturgis Ford Weather Center, I'm meteorologist Ember Sky. Mostly sunny this afternoon, with a chance of thunderstorms after 4 and a high of 97. Storms become likely tonight, low 68. Thursday brings clearing skies and possible storms, high 90.
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0: Storms become likely tonight, low 68. Thursday brings clearing skies and possible storms, high 90.
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7: From the Waring Sturgis Ford Weather Center, I'm meteorologist Ember Sky. Mostly sunny this afternoon, with a chance of thunderstorms after 4 and a high of 97. Storms become likely tonight, low 68. Thursday brings clearing skies and possible storms, high 90.
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1: Ladies and gentlemen, Vikings guy, day one.
2: And he was plopped with McCarthy, and I don't think there's this relationship between McCarthy and O'Connell that people think there is.
1: Really?
2: And I truly think that O'Connell wanted nothing to do with J.J. McCarthy. I still believe that. Wow. I absolutely believe that J.J. McCarthy will be traded before week one.
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1: From the Waring Sturgis Ford Weather Center, I'm meteorologist Ember Sky. Mostly sunny this afternoon, with a chance of thunderstorms after 4 and a high of 97. Storms become likely tonight, low 68. Thursday brings clearing skies and possible storms, high 90.
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8: From the Waring Sturgis Ford Weather Center, I'm meteorologist Ember Sky. Mostly sunny this afternoon with a chance of thunderstorms after 4 and a high of 97. Storms become likely tonight, low 68. Thursday brings clearing skies and possible storms, high 90.
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10: From the Waring Sturgis Ford Weather Center, I'm meteorologist Ember Sky. Mostly sunny this afternoon, with a chance of thunderstorms after 4 and a high of 97. Storms become likely tonight, low 68. Thursday brings clearing skies and possible storms. High 90.
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0: hot weather, alcohol, unfamiliar territory. Again, I don't know if it was alcohol. I'm not saying that it was.
1: Yeah.
0: I'm just throwing this in there.
1: Yeah.
0: And a place like that is extremely hard to get to.
2: Mm-hmm.
0: So that's why if you're going to go do stuff like this, you got to be on top of your game, because if something happens and you jump off there and something, you hit your head, whatever, it's really hard for search and rescue to get in.
2: Yeah, and I heard the water was low too. And
1: Well, a lot of people will jump off of that, and if they don't quite clear it, they can hit the rocks below as well. I actually know of a young woman who nearly lost her life a couple of years ago due to that.
0: You
1: and
0: gotta be.
1: She was severely injured, and the friend she was with laughed.
0: Yeah, see that.
1: As it happens. So long story short, they're not friends anymore.
0: Well,
1: thank God.
0: But I think what happens in situations like that is you don't know what happens. You're out with your friends and you're having a good time, and you know something weird goes wrong. You just make sure you check on them. All I'm saying is check on your friends when you're out in the lakes and in weird places in the hills. Okay,
1: and let people know where you're going, what time you're going to be back.
0: Exactly. Thank
1: you. Pack food and water. I mean, this is hiking 101, right? Hiking safety 101.
0: Those are all things.
1: Just because it's accessible by the road to a certain degree doesn't mean it's easy, quote unquote. Like
2: he should have just wore a helmet before he jumped in.
0: Rolling your head? Are you rolling your head? Rolling your eyes? Never mind.
1: Well, I mean, if you hit a rock and you break your back, you can't swim.
0: You know what the helmet's not going to do? Fix your back, Stitch. So anyway, this sucks.
1: Oh,
0: and I just want everybody to be aware of this so this doesn't happen again.
1: Well, my hearts go out to their family for sure.
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10: From the Waring Sturgis Ford Weather Center, I'm meteorologist Ember Sky. Mostly sunny this afternoon, with a chance of thunderstorms after 4 and a high of 97. Storms become likely tonight, low 68. Thursday brings clearing skies and possible storms, high 90.
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0: Jason Aldean, Don't Tell On Me. It's Cat Country 98.7. So were you guys following at all? I don't care if you were or not. Honestly, I'm just asking this to move the show along. But were you following the race for governor
1: last night? Of course.
2: I was not.
0: Did you see how quickly it was called?
1: Yeah, real fast.
0: 8 minutes after the polls closed, they called it for Roden.
1: Yeah.
2: 8 minutes?
0: 8 minutes.
2: Was that enough time to count and recount?
0: No.
2: Did not a lot of

0: people show up to vote?
1: No, tons of people. What happens is they have prediction models that can predict the way the whole thing is going to go.
2: And the Associated Press called it.
1: It was everybody.
2: It wasn't our local media.
1: No, it was AP, NBC News. Yeah. I mean, all of them. All of them right away, because they have the models that can predict.
0: Uh-huh.
1: And so it hadn't even got out to West River yet on the voting. And they had already said, Roden won. This is going to be a landslide. It's over.
2: Yeah, well.
1: And he did. 70 to 30. That's an
2: I'm just there. I'm just going to keep quiet.
1: That's okay. I just thought it was super interesting is how quickly
2: they called that race.
1: And I should say
0: it's not because I didn't care. I just, you know, had life happen.
1: There's lots going on. Yeah. All right. There's lots of things happening. Anyway, it's all done. It's over with. The official election will be in November then against Dan Ehlers, I believe, is the other one.
2: That's right.
1: Okay. Right. So it'll be Roden Ehlers. That's not the same as Roden Duden.
0: Roden Duden!
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0: That is Josh Ross and Hate How You Look. It's the Cat 98.7. All right, speaking of politics, one more time really quick, and I'll get this out of the way because I don't really want to, I don't care. Our confidence in our elected officials is continuing to plummet in this country, in case
1: you're
0: wondering.
1: That is very correct.
0: Confidence,
1: when did we get political on this show?
0: Confidence in the U.S. Supreme Court has fallen to a 26-year low. 33%.

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9: From the Waring Sturgis Ford Weather Center, I'm meteorologist Ember Sky. Mostly sunny this afternoon, with a chance of thunderstorms after 4 and a high of 97. Storms become likely tonight, low 68. Thursday brings clearing skies and possible storms, high 90.
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Langley, just topping everything in country music right now. That's Loving Life again. It's your second shift. Lauren Stiles, Stitch. I'm Mark Houston. Here's Taylor

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0: Bentley running from the Popo here on Cat Country. This is going to be the relationship hour today.
1: I don't want no part of this,
0: from 4 to 5 o'clock. Well, you're in a relationship. I've been happily married for 30 years, right? So the only one in the room who is currently unattached, would be Lauren sitting over here.
2: Yeah.
0: Now, she came into my office this morning. She's like, look, I know you don't want to hear my boy troubles, but she says, I just have to tell you this. So I'm going to let you tell that in a minute here. Okay. This is just kind of the setup for this right now. So yes, as of right now in this room, Stitch is engaged. I'm married. Lauren is completely single. They did a new survey of 2,000 Americans that finds money and romance are deeply connected.
2: Okay. Really?
0: This kind of sucks, honestly.
2: Yeah.
0: 1 in 4 respondents believe their financial situation has prevented them from finding true love. Get this.
1: Oh, God.
0: On average,
1: I have so many thoughts.
0: Americans say a salary of $106,417 a year.
1: It's very specific.
0: Is needed.
1: It's very specific
0: to attract a partner.
1: It's needed because of just the cost of living is that much. You don't want somebody that's like, oh, I mean, I don't know. There's always an emotional connection at some point with someone.
0: Well, I would hope so. It better not all be fun.

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1: You would think.
2: But 78% of Gen Z tied salary to finding love.
1: Dude, I dated somebody.
3: That is the biggest factor in not.
1: I dated somebody in my younger years, and the first question they asked me, and which I kind of took offense, but also didn't really care because it didn't matter. But what's your credit score?
3: What?
2: Do you remember what it was at the
1: time? Are you serious?
3: When you were like newly dating? Because I could see like that being a conversation in your career. If you're thinking
1: No,
3: about,
1: it wasn't when I was new.
2: You were thinking about maybe getting married or
1: on.
2: Married. Oh. Yeah. What was life. What was your credit score?
1: At that time in life? I don't know. Probably in the close to 700s, which is not
2: That's
1: bad.
2: Okay.
1: Not great.
2: It's not bad.
3: I mean, when you're young.
1: Like a 22-year-old kid. You know what I mean?
2: Yeah, okay. Mm. All right. Well, we're going to talk a little bit about more about this coming up, and then we're going to try to help Lauren solve this boy problem that she has. Okay?
1: I'll just roll up to their house. What's up, dude?
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12: From the Waring Sturgis Ford Weather Center, I'm meteorologist Ember Sky. Mostly sunny this afternoon, with a chance of thunderstorms after 4 and a high of 97. Storms

0: become likely tonight, low 68. Thursday brings clearing skies and possible storms, high 90.
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1: So we're talking about relationships and money and how and how Gen Zers right now tied salary to finding love versus 32% of baby boomers. 15% of people have ended a relationship due to finances. 25% of Gen Z has done that. Poor financial habits, including constant borrowing and money irresponsibility, ranked as top breakup triggers in this study.
2: Okay.
1: Now, here's, okay, so my issue with this is I don't agree with any of this, right? I don't believe, but I understand it because of the way things are right now.
2: Yeah.
1: On the planet, right? The way everybody's struggling to just make ends meet.
2: Yeah.
1: And maybe this can't happen anymore in relationships. I don't know. But one of the most fun things you can do in a relationship is, especially if you meet somebody that's kind of on the same playing field you are monetarily, making the same amount of money.
2: Mm-hmm.
1: Hopefully it's not a lot. Hear me out. So you start out with somebody, you meet, you've got a connection, and you both realize, man, you're just starting your career, you're just starting your life, right? One of the most fun things to do is to watch that build as you go.
3: And grow.
1: Right? Yeah. To be with somebody who you turn into, you know, peanut butter and jelly sandwiches every night because that's all you can afford.
3: To steak and scrimp.
1: To finally not being able to really worry about it when you go out.
2: Yeah.
1: Right?
2: Yeah.
1: There's nothing more rewarding than that.
2: Yeah.
1: And that's
2: like,
1: what I would encourage people.
2: Building a life together.
1: Yes.
2: Yeah.
1: That's what I would encourage people to find.
2: Right.
1: If you can do that.
2: I think that's
1: it's not easy right now.
2: No.
1: Incredibly difficult.
3: A lot of people out there eating PB&J.
1: Yeah, sure. And you're probably a lot longer
3: even
1: than
3: people
1: some
3: that have
1: had
3: great careers.
1: Sure.
3: And, like, you know, lived for a long time.
1: So anyway, this was the story. And this is kind of loosely going to tie into what I think, well, I don't know really what, because you'll have to explain what this situation was at the beginning. All right.
2: Yeah,
1: so that's
2: going to
1: be coming up. And Stitch, we'll see if we can help her out. Okay.
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0: right, so we're trying to help Lauren out right now solve her boy troubles. Okay, those were her words.
1: I get to be Dr. Love today?
0: No, I don't want you to
1: tell me your problems.

0: sniff these loser faces out a little bit quicker, right? And I was like, you know, I don't know. Like, you know what? Maybe we can get together once. We'll see how it goes, and then we'll figure it out from there.
1: Yeah.
0: The day comes around for us to hang out, and he, like, disappears.
1: He ghosts you right away.
0: Essentially ghosts me. He's like,
1: physically didn't show up.
0: Yeah, like, he's like, actually, you know, I don't know. I might have other things. And then the time rolls around when we're supposed to hang out, and then he doesn't answer.
1: Right.
0: And this was like a month and a half ago, whatever it was. So so I'm like, well, okay. So I just like, he asked if I was upset, and I said, nope.
2: This is fine. It's okay.
0: Yeah.
1: Fine, whatever.
0: No. Like,
1: we'll move on.
0: Yeah. And so I haven't talked to him since, haven't heard from him since.
2: Then he heard you on the radio.
0: Yeah. And then he's like, oh, I gotta piggyback off that stuff.
1: He's going
0: And so then, let's hear. Okay. So then he calls me randomly last night, and I was already kind of not in a good headspace because of other things going on. So I was just sitting there, minding my own business, watching the sunset with my puppy.
1: Mm-hmm.
0: Right?
1: Yeah.
0: Calls me and was like, what the heck? Did you block me? I tried to text you multiple times, haven't heard from you, all that. And I'm like, whoa, chill, dude. I literally have nothing from you. There's nothing to respond to because I haven't heard from you.
1: Right.
2: And then he freaked out.
0: He freaked out.
2: Oh, no. Like you're in a relationship, but you're not.
0: I know.
2: So wouldn't you just, okay. Maybe it's time to block him then.
0: Good. Yeah.
1: Hold on. Yeah. Hold on. I want her to. What's funniest to me about this whole story is the emoji that she uses for this guy on the phone. Okay,
2: hang what
1: on.
2: Is that?
1: That's going to be coming up.
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4: From the Waring Sturgis Ford Weather Center, I'm meteorologist Ember Sky. Mostly sunny this afternoon, with a chance of thunderstorms after 4 and a high of 97. Storms become likely tonight, low 68. Thursday brings clearing skies and possible storms, high 90.
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0: drink.
1: Justin Moore, you look like I need a drink. That's probably my favorite song from the wee Justin Moore. It's your second shift on Cat Country. All right, so last hour was our relationship hour. We're trying to help Lauren with her boy problems.
2: The blonde.
1: So we're kind of bleeding over here to 5 o'clock now because the story she was telling. Yeah. She, a guy contacted her once she got back here that you had dated before
3: years ago.
1: Years and years, years ago. You decided to give him a chance. He kind of ghosts you. Mm-hmm. And then he tries to call you and like he's like, what the heck? Why aren't you calling me back? Whatever. And you're like, well, my phone is not working all that well, really, which I can attest to.
3: Yeah.
1: I can totally. That's dude. If you're listening right now, I don't know if you would be. Yes, her phone is not in great working condition.
2: It does not work.
3: Okay? It's horrible.
2: Right. So I will text her at like, I don't know, and then I'll get a text 24 hours later, I texted her right away.
3: But it's when I get it, when my phone decides to grace me with the text I was supposed to get 20 hours later.
1: Right, so Lauren says, she tells him this hasn't been working. And so that's when he kind of flies off the handle a little bit, right?
3: Yeah. Okay. Yeah. So so I was like, dude, I screenshot that I have zero text messages from him. Mm-hmm. I don't. And he goes, you must have blocked me. And in my mind, I was like, well, I probably should have, but
2: right.
3: No, like I didn't block him. And he goes, well, I'm not trying to call you out, but like, you know, really?
2: You're a liar.
1: No, read the last text message he sent you.
2: Yeah, read it verbatim.
3: The very last one? Yeah.
1: Read the one before
3: like
1: it, too.
3: Like the last three that I
1: no,
3: sent.
1: No, the yours is we kind of understand. Read the last two.
3: Okay. So he said... Okay, well, I have to give context,
1: okay,
3: otherwise they're not going to get it. So I had texted him today after that interaction, and I was like, hey, I don't really want to be contacted by you. I don't think you've changed. And it's something I'm not interested in getting wrapped up in again.
2: Currently.
1: Perfect.
2: Okay.
1: Cool. Perfect response.
3: I think I nailed
1: that. You were straightforward, direct, but you weren't mean.
3: Yeah.
1: Right.
3: I mean, no need to be. I just,
1: exactly.
3: it's
1: exactly.
3: like unfazing okay. in my right. life. So anyways, he said, oh, trust me. I agree.
2: Okay.
3: I think you've changed entirely too much.
2: Okay.
3: Good talking to you, and I wish you well. But that's not enough.
1: No, he had to add this last dick.
3: He had to add this last little bit, which, by the way, did we tell everybody what the emoji is now?
1: Well, hold on.
3: Or later.
1: No,
3: okay,
1: read
3: okay.
1: that last one.
3: I hope other people believe
1: quote unquote
3: that your
1: believe.
3: Phone quote unquote
1: yeah.
3: doesn't work with the laughing winky whatever face
1: yeah.
3: thingy. I don't know.
1: Anyways. I mean, what? That's such a red flag.
3: And I'm just
1: dude.
3: Like, what a tool. Okay.
1: Okay.
3: First
1: so what,
3: of all,
1: so you have him in your contact still.
3: Yeah. Should I say his full name?
1: No, don't,
2: no.
1: Say, his name. Don't say his name.
3: Okay.
1: What is the emoji you use?
3: We're just gonna call him JB.
1: Okay. What do you use for his?
3: It's a poo emoji, and it's been in there since I broke up with him years ago because he was a POS and he was labeled as POS ex-boyfriend.
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9: From the Waring Sturgis Ford Weather Center, I'm meteorologist Ember Sky. Mostly sunny this afternoon, with a chance of thunderstorms after 4 and a high of 97. Storms become likely tonight, low 68. Thursday brings clearing skies and possible storms, high 90.
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0: family and Morgan Wallen. I can't love you anymore on the cat. So, Stitch, you've been doing this job a while, right?
1: 15 years almost.
0: 15 years, okay.
1: It'll be 10 years here at Home Slice in October.
0: We're about a month in on Lauren's tenure here, which is quite vastly different. I'm not even going to tell you how long I've been doing it. But they used to say you should find a career that you enjoy, right?
1: Yes. I'm very grateful that I did.
0: But now you're just supposed to find a few small things that make it tolerable. At this point.
2: Really?
1: Didn't we talk about this with Gen Zs?
0: Like there's a new term for this, though.
1: They didn't believe in like getting promoted and working the long term. They just wanted to work in different places.
0: No, this is a little different. This is for people that do find a job that, I don't know, either makes good money or they're okay with it, right?
1: Okay.
0: There's a thing now called micro joys.
2: Micro joys.
0: Right? They're small moments that make the workday more enjoyable, productive, and sustainable.
2: Uh-huh.
0: So they asked 500 young adults between 18 and 25. 79% of them said taking short breaks makes their workday more enjoyable. Remember when cigarette breaks used to be a thing?
1: Yeah.
0: Well, maybe. Maybe.
2: Well, because it takes a while to get back into the swing of things.
0: Sure, but you do need to suffer through it
2: like the rest of us, dang it.
0: You do need to take breaks. You know, and smoking breaks used to be a thing. I remember when I smoked, we'd go 4 or 5 times a day.
2: That was the only time guys would cheat the system and get more breaks because nobody wanted to deal with grouchy smokers not getting their smoking.
0: Yeah, that's true. They didn't want to deal with us. 77% said they intentionally build micro joys into their workday. This could be stuff like stepping outside for fresh air, smoking, chatting with cool coworkers.
2: Obviously.
0: I get it. I am a micro joy. Or enjoying a snack that they like or favorite beverage. You know what? That's my t-shirt. Don't take it. I'm getting a shirt that says, I am a micro joy.
2: Oh, my God. No.
0: That's mine.
2: Oh, you can't have it.
0: Yep,
2: can we get a cute rainbow sparkly colors?
0: I don't care, whatever. Yep, you can throw it on there.
2: Oh, my God. Let's do it, Stitchy.
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0: The Monument. There's Country and She Knows It, his latest on The Cat. All right, I can't say the name of this restaurant, so don't try to guess what it is.
1: Why?
0: Okay, because.
1: Okay.
0: Because
2: he can't lie to us. We're going to know.
0: this was in Michigan. We do have one of these here, though.
1: Okay. Oh, right? So okay. We have to be careful.
0: Yes. They've ignited a social media outrage.
1: Okay.
0: Outrage on social media.
1: Oh, like you what see every thing. Day. You see it every day.
0: Under the most mundane comments, somebody's outraged.
1: I farted.
0: It's self-service kiosk. Okay.
2: Okay.
0: Lots of fast food places now have self-service kiosks.
2: Oh, you're right.
1: A lot of people are mad about it.
0: Yeah.
2: Yeah, because they want a server.
0: They're prompting customers to leave tips.
2: Yeah.
1: To the kitchen staff.
0: No.
2: Oh, no, it goes to the server themselves because the server still goes and gets the drinks for the table, still brings over the food for the table.
0: There's no servers. There's no servers.
1: Somebody has to bring the food to you.
0: No, it doesn't. You go get it at the counter.
1: Okay, listen.
2: You go get it? Yeah, F that. I'm not tipping those jerks.
1: Is it a fast food restaurant or is it a restaurant?
0: It's a fast food because it's got kiosks.
1: Got it. Okay.
0: Okay. So the screen reads, add a tip, a small way to thank the folks behind your meal.
1: Yeah.
0: Well, I could have given it away with what I just about said there.
1: Yeah, there's people cooking it.
0: The people that are cooking in the kitchen don't work for server money. They make actual money.
1: Not all the time,
0: yes,
1: buddy.
0: Yes, they do.
1: Not all the time.
0: Yes, they do.
1: They do not.
0: You don't work in the kitchen for tips. That's not what happens.
1: Sometimes people tip the kitchen staff.
0: Listen, hold on.
1: It does happen.
2: That's illegal, actually.
1: No, it's not.
2: Yes, it is.
0: It's not illegal. You can do it, but it's not a thing. Okay, this is ridiculous.
2: Well,
1: why do you always get mad about people asking for tips? You can just say no and move on with your life. Who cares? Who cares, dude? Or just be nice and be like, here's a dollar or two if you can afford it. Stop getting mad when they just ask you to do something. That's stupid. You have a choice.
0: Stitch.
1: You have a choice. Make it the best for you and move on.
0: Tie my boot.
1: No, and then I'm not going to get
0: okay,
1: mad
0: see,
1: at that.
0: You got, you're mad at it. You're mad at me for asking.
1: No, I'm not.
0: To tie my boot.
1: Dance, clown.
2: Tie my boot.
0: You want it like sexy? Or?
1: Yeah.
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4: From the Waring Sturgis Ford Weather Center, I'm meteorologist Ember Sky. Mostly sunny this afternoon, with a chance of thunderstorms after 4 and a high of 97. Storms become likely tonight, low 68. Thursday brings clearing skies and possible storms, high 90.
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